0: Taste of Country Weekend, a double down of Zach Brown Band for you with Free and Toes before that. Hey, it's Jess and the Taste of Country crew. Can I be a little transparent with you right now? I still haven't quite gotten over the fact that the U.S. team got knocked out of the World Cup. I know it's been days. I mean, it's been almost a week since it happened. Man, it just, it hurts, you know? There was so much buildup, so much excitement. We're hosting the World Cup this year. Like, it just felt like this needed to be our year to win it all. But I do realize that the odds were not in our favor. And we've got a young team. We'll do better next time. But now it's like we still have all these, foreigners and tourists that are in America, all these visitors. It kind of feels like, you know, back in the day when you were a kid, like your family would come over, your extended family for Christmas. And you're so excited about it, right? And then Christmas happens. Well, then Christmas is over, but the family's still there. They're staying until New Year's. And it's kind of like less is fun, less fun and less exciting. Is it just me? Also, side note, who are we supposed to be cheering for now that the U.S. team is out? Let me know on our Taste of Country app.
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8: The FDA has approved a new treatment for children with sickle cell disease, Casgevy, which is the first gene therapy for children with the disease. The treatment consists of using the patient's own blood stem cells and is administered as a one-time single dose for IV infusion. The acting director of the Center for Biologics Evaluation praised the therapy and said it gives these children a meaningful chance at a healthier future. Now may be the time to get serious about fitness. Daria Albinger explains why.
9: So you start the new year out with good intentions to hit the gym or to get your steps in, and then life gets in the way. 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Behavioral economists at the University of Pennsylvania's Wharton School of Business say mid-year is actually a better time to set fitness goals. Then again, your birthday works, or any meaningful time of year. Whenever you decide to do it, make the goal specific and measurable. Instead of saying, I'll go to the gym more often, say something like, I'll work out 3 days a week for the next few months.
8: Health update. I'm Sarah Lee Kessler.
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0: 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Hey, we're Joe and Jana from The Morning Show. I'm back Monday morning. I'm bringing with me a big announcement.
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a belated happy anniversary to Brantley Gilbert and his wife, Amber. You know, they've been married for 11 years now, and he shared such a sweet post on social media for their anniversary saying, "Thank you for being the good in me." Here's Good Damn. You

0: It's Brantley Gilbert with Good Damn in our song spotlight on Taste of Country Weekend. We've got Evan Paul here, who of course is with you on Taste of Country Nights. Hey, Evan, what you got coming up this week?
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2: The man accused of throwing a Molotov cocktail at the San Francisco home of OpenAI CEO Sam Altman remains in custody. Texas native Daniel Moreno Gama made a court appearance on Wednesday, where he had his preliminary hearing set for August 19th. Prosecutors say he also threatened to burn down OpenAI headquarters and kill everyone inside. A proposal from a California-based company calls for building dozens of new data centers across the state. That includes at least 8 in the Bay Area. Global Stack LLC wants various fairgrounds across the state to host its data centers. It also wants to put helicopter landing pads on the same developments, saying they're useful in emergencies. Meta has a new AI image generator, and it's angering some users. Muse Image can use photos from accounts that are set to public. Owners of those photos will automatically be tagged. Critics tell The Verge it's another example of Meta's shaky relationship with privacy. And Google is investing in a German company, Proxima Fusion, that's trying to create Europe's first commercial fusion power plant. Tech Report, I'm Mark Mayfield.
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Taste of Country weekend. It sounds like Blake Shelton might be left out of the birthday celebrations of Luke Bryan, who's turning 50 on July 17th.

Country Weekend is on Cat Country 107.3. It's Jess with a shout out to everyone in May's Landing. Thanks for letting us spend the weekend with you.

Have you seen Nate Smith lately? I mean, he is slimming down, and he said he's feeling really good, especially on stage. We'll talk more after a Double Down on Morgan Wallen.

0: Okay, I'm calling it. That is the song of the summer. It just feels like the anthem we're all kind of gravitating toward right now. It's Morgan Wallen with Don't We. Before that, also Morgan Wallen, I Got Better. It's Jess and the Taste of Country crew. Speaking of getting better, have you seen Nate Smith? He has lost 70 pounds. I mean, he is slimming down. He said he started at about 275 pounds. So he's about 205 right now and not done yet. He said he wants to get back down to 185, like his fighting weight. I think sometimes we forget how physical of a job being a country artist is. I know what you're thinking, Jess, they're writing songs. Like, come on. No, but when you go on tour, it's a lot. It's a lot of late nights. You're jumping around on stage. Like, it takes a lot out of you. And Nate said he feels better jumping around on stage these days. Also, he's noticed he's not out of breath when tying his shoes. You can see some before and after photos of Nate Smith on our Taste of Country app.
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0: 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Hey, we're Joe and Jana from The Morning Show. I'm back Monday morning. I'm bringing with me a big announcement.
1: Can you give us a clue?
0: Yeah, the clue is it's the question most asked of me all the time. Everywhere I go, whenever I run into somebody, I get this question. Finally, we have the answer.

Oh man, Tucker Wetmore, he is living the dream. I don't know if you saw him teasing new music recently on social media. He's just sitting there, you know, lip syncing along to a song, and somebody just hands him a bowl of watermelon. What a life.

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I've got our song spotlight on for you. This one is from Jackson Dean, who easily has one of my favorite voices in country music. He's a vibe. It's Make a Liar. I ain't

0: It's Jackson Dean, Make a Liar, in our song Spotlight. It's Taste of Country Weekend. I'm going to turn things over to Billy Dukes now to tell us what's now trending on our Taste of Country app.
1: Country stars on TV, Ashley Cook was on Marshalls during season one, and she says she got to take home the stage look that she wore during her episode. Apparently, they're pretty particular about what they let people get away with. Probably because they heard stars like Lainey Wilson, Luke Grimes, and more telling us about all the stuff they stole. Big country music tour news this week. Garth Brooks announces the Blame It All on My Roots tour for an August kickoff in Indianapolis. It's going to look a little different.
2: Oh, yeah. How long's it been, old girl? 30 years.
1: That's from a social media video in which Garth reveals he's bringing back that old drum shell that he brought on the road with him in the 90s. That's who Old Girl is. Right now, Indy is the only stop, but if you recall, Garth likes to announce new cities one at a time, and he often plays 2, 3, or even 11 shows per city. Finally, some sad news for John Pardee, as he and his wife Summer are getting a divorce. They married in 2019 after 2 years of dating, and they have 2 little girls. She actually filed on May 12th, but the news didn't break until the 4th of July weekend. John says he's taking a social media break, and we'll see you on the road soon.
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11: A new study provides sobering information on the impact of head trauma on NFL players.
12: Researchers at Boston University and Mass General Brigham say professional players are 4 times more likely to die of a neurodegenerative disease than the general population. Among the nearly 20,000 former NFL players studied, the length of their career played a role. Those with 5-plus seasons doubled the risk of contracting ALS, Parkinson's disease, or dementia. I'm Tammy Trujillo.
11: Taco Bell is pulling fresh ingredients from some locations due to a multi-state outbreak of an intestinal infection. Nearly 2,000 people nationwide have reportedly been sickened by cyclosporiasis, with Michigan reporting the largest number of cases. It's a parasitic illness that can cause explosive diarrhea. Taco Bell says it's pulling lettuce, pico de gallo, guacamole, and cilantro. While Taco Bell is not named as a source, they are taking this precaution. Health update, I'm Sarah Lee Kessler.
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It's Taste of Country Weekend. Okay, where are my Halloween lovers out there? I know. We're like midway through July and we're talking about Halloween. But you know those Halloween stores are going to start opening in August. And I know we've got people that are thrilled about that. I want to hear from you on our Taste of Country app.

to me, Kenny Chesney's such a summer vibe. It's a little strange that he's waiting until September 25th to put out a new album called Silver Sands Marina. Maybe I'm just impatient. Here's a double down of Kenny with Out Last Night. We will.

0: Well, performing on stage is kind of like the ultimate workout. It's probably why Kenny Chesney stays in such great shape. That's a double down of Kenny on Taste of Country Weekend with Out Last Night and Carry On. It's Jess and the Taste of Country crew. You know, sometimes just being on stage alone takes a lot out of you. Other times, it's like the outfits that you're wearing tend to make you sweat a little bit. Maybe they're a little heavy. Megan Maroney talking about this recently. She's a pal of Kenny Chesney's. She said that her outfits typically weigh about 15 pounds. I know some of these dresses that she wears, they're so like whimsical and romantic. It's almost like they float, you know, floating outfits on her Cloud 9 tour, but she said they're actually quite heavy. In fact, when it comes to training and rehearsing for her tour, she rehearses in a weighted vest. She runs on a treadmill. She does sauna. She does cold plunges. I mean, she's basically training for each and every tour like an athlete.
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0: Gavin Adcock, it's Wannabe on Taste of Country Weekend. That's in our song Spotlight. Hey, it's Jazz and the Taste of Country crew. If you recall, Gavin has a song on the Landman soundtrack called Winner at Losing. Wouldn't be surprised if that song Wannabe is used on an upcoming season of Landman. It has that vibe to it, you know? It's got that feel. Speaking of Landman, we've got several cast members that received pay raises before this upcoming season. Allie Larder's gotten a pay raise. I think she's getting paid like $350,000 an episode now. Then you've got people like Jacob Laughlin and Michelle Randolph. They both got pay raises. About $150,000 per episode now. Isn't that crazy to think about? Of course, Billy Bob Thornton raking in the most. I think we've seen like maybe $750,000 an episode for Billy Bob Thornton. And there is another season that is coming our way. Season 3 of Landman should be here in the fall. I wouldn't be surprised, however, if there's a season 4, not just because of the show and its popularity, but anytime cast members get pay raises and anytime you're making this much money per episode, let's just say the series is doing well.
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It's Taste of Country Weekend. You know, it has been a minute since Taylor Swift has been on country radio because it's been a minute since she's done country music. We're going to double down on Taylor Swift right now. We'll get it started with our song.

0: We're doubling down on Taylor Swift there. I knew it, I knew you. Before that, we did our song. It's Jess and the Taste of Country crew. So happy you're spending the weekend with us. Gosh, can you imagine being somebody like Taylor Swift or Travis Kelce? Like, you just had this big, elaborate wedding, and now you're going on your honeymoon, and we don't have, like, concrete details on what they're doing. I mean, obviously, this is very hush-hush. But we've heard rumors that they are doing 3 weeks for their honeymoon, and they're going to places like the Caribbean, and they're going to be going all over Europe as well. I mean, honestly, if I were them, I'd be like, I'm just going to take off the rest of the year. Unfortunately, Travis Kelce can't do that because he's got this little thing called a football season that he has to do, you know, later this year. But they're going to be taking some time away and just soaking up this newlywed phase.
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20: You've got people in there that are doing video. 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They're calling people. 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They're hitting the send and end button. 90,000 of these people are doing that.
19: Michael Brennan, a principal engineer at Verizon Wireless, gave us an inside look at the technologies it takes to make sure every call, every text, every picture goes through at MetLife Stadium, home of the championship game.
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19: 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One of the trickiest tests, handling crowds at the entrance gates.
20: We installed antennas in the pylons and then antennas on the actual stadium itself.
19: Verizon estimating fans will use 50 terabytes of data at every game. 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

Well, I'm hoping that we get something new from Sam Hunt. Maybe by the end of summer, call it woman's intuition, but he did share something on social media recently, you know, just a little recap of time with family, but something about it felt like he could have been teasing some new music as well. But only time will tell. Then I'm

0: It's New Country from Chris Young in our song Spotlight. I Didn't Come Here to Leave. That is the title track off of his latest album. Hey, it's Jess and the Taste of Country crew, and we finally have an opening date for Dolly Parton's musical. You may recall last year, she put together this musical basically just telling her life story, like different phases of her life as she was pursuing this country music career and making her dreams come true. It opened in Nashville, had a limited run, and now it is headed to Broadway in New York City. It's Dolly, a true original musical. That's the name of it. It's going to be opening on January 19th. And if that date rings a bell for you, it's because it's Dolly Parton's birthday. Yeah, this show will be opening on her 81st birthday.
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19: 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It is the biggest test for soccer's best, and the World Cup is also a massive test for keeping legions of fans connected.
20: You've got people in there that are doing video. 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They're calling people. They're sending videos around. They're hitting the send and end button. 90,000 of these people are doing that.
19: Michael Brennan, a principal engineer at Verizon Wireless, gave us an inside look at the technologies it takes to make sure every call, every text, every picture goes through at MetLife Stadium, home of the championship game.
20: The under seats, we've got overhead antennas, the matching antennas for the parking lots.
19: Those under seats, hundreds of antennas literally under the seats. One of the trickiest tests, handling crowds at the entrance gates.
20: We installed antennas in the pylons and then antennas on the actual stadium itself.
19: Verizon estimating fans will use 50 terabytes of data at every game. With Tech Trends, Michelle Franz and ABC News.
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Good morning, guys. I'm Brett Allen on the third shift. Happy to be back. I got more of today's country coming up. Going to hear from Luke Bryan, Alan Langley, and Morgan Wallen together. And, man, a brand new one here from Shaboozy. Like this. Here's Cowgirl on the third shift. Cat Country 107.3.

celebrating 250 years of America with the music that tells her story. Country lives here. God bless the USA. 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

0: Well, if you're tired of making New Year's resolutions and dropping them by February, maybe it's time to stop making New Year's resolutions and start picking up what they call mid-year goals. I'll explain why after Luke Bryan. Here's Country and She Knows It on the Third Shift.
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0: 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If you start your new year with good intentions to hit the gym or get more steps and then life gets in the way, maybe it's because of when you're trying to make that change. That's Parmalee with God Knew Better on the third shift. I'm Brett Allen, and yeah, we all do it, right? We make New Year's resolutions. We want to make our lives better, but by February, they're out the window. Well, behavior economists at the University of Pennsylvania's Wharton School of Business say mid-year is actually a better time to set fitness goals. Your birthday also works, or really any meaningful time of the year, because whenever you decide to do it, make the goals specific and measurable. And instead of saying, I'll go to the gym more often, say something like, I'll work out 3 days a week for the next few months. Makes reasonable goals, and you'll probably hit them a lot easier.
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Well, congrats to Dolly Parton. She's going to have a musical based on her life, and it's going to hit Broadway coming up January 19th on her 81st birthday. Here's New Country from Zach John King, Cat Country, 107.3.

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Well, Kenny Chesney finished up at the Sphere over the weekend, but I wouldn't imagine he's going to be sitting back and relaxing anytime soon. Of course, he's got a new album coming out in September. It's Kenny Chesney. Here's Carry On the Third Shift, Cat Country 107.3.

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And probably a fire code violation. 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

0: Well, it's been a little bit since we've seen Russia compete in the Olympics, but it looks like they're going to come back. 2028, the Summer Olympics in L.A., they've been provisionally cleared to compete.
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What is your favorite way to spend a day off? Because it's kind of interesting how it changes as you get older. As you become a parent, it definitely changes. I'll share how Coe Wetzel spends his days off coming up after Lainey Wilson and John Mayer. Here's Phone Keys Wallet. 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
1: Cole Wetzel with his brand new one, Hurts Like You. On the third shift, I'm Brett Allen. Think of how you like to spend a day off. And think of how you used to like to spend a day off, like when you were much younger. Because it does change as we get older, as we become parents. And Cole Wetzel says that his days off these days just kind of look a lot like sleep, because they've been just going so much. He said, we're traveling a lot right now, doing a lot of PR and stuff for the record. And then in between playing shows and rehearsing for the tour, he says, a day off is just hanging with his girls, probably going and getting 9 holes of golf in if he can, and just relaxing and enjoying the day. His girls, of course, his daughter and his wife. He says he's getting a lot more sleep. Usually he's waking up around 6:30 or 7 o'clock, these days. He said, whenever I used to, I'd be going to bed at 6:30 or 7, and his baby girl has changed a lot for him. And he said it kind of made his perspective on life a lot bigger and greater.
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Riley Green going to take his seat in one of those famous red chairs on The Voice coming up in the fall. And he actually had it customized to himself. He said they made a little hat holster right there on his chair for him. He says it's right there on the side. He gets to kind of sheath it when he sits down. We'll look forward to that. Riley Green, here's Think As You Drunk on the Third Shift. 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
1: Okay, so now that it's impossible for the U.S. to win the World Cup, who is New Jersey voting for now? 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So if France wins, that means New Jersey really knows it's soccer. 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

haven't gotten a chance to talk to you since Taylor Swift got married on 4th of July weekend. Here's her latest, I Knew It, I Knew You, on the Third Shift. 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

Stella Lefty, that's Boston, getting us started on New After 2. It's 6 brand new songs in a row. I'm Brett Allen. I got new stuff coming up from Cole Swindell and Dylan Scott. Here's Carly Pierce and Riley Green with If I Don't Leave, I'm Gone. 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

0: Cat Country 107.3. That's Shane Proffitt with Long Live Country. On the third shift, I'm Brett Allen. You know, as we were heading into 4th of July weekend, Shane did an interview where he was talking about how incredibly grateful he is to not only be in country music, but to be doing it here in the United States.
1: I think a lot of people don't realize how blessed we really are. And I'll be the first one to tell you, sometimes I might even take it for granted. I am so proud to grow up in a place where we can worship what we want to worship. We can go out, we can hunt deer, we can hunt ducks, we can hunt turkeys. We can do really whatever we want to do. And it's just, it's a huge blessing to even grow up in a place like this.
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0: We're rolling through the late night with more of today's country, helping you keep your eyes open. Big shout out to everybody that decided to just keep on driving for one more hour. Get a little further down the road. Thanks for listening to us while you're making your way across the country. 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

Everybody seems to have so many different streaming services these days. 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
1: You may have heard about Jordan Davis getting in trouble at the Canadian border coming from New York to Canada a couple weeks ago. My question is, who's the actual Jordan Davis that's causing all the problems in Indiana? 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I didn't

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It's the third shift. Good morning, guys. I'm Brett Allen, staying up with you all night with more of today's country. Zach Top on the way with his new one. Gonna hear from Toby Keith. And this is Caroline Jones from Zach Brown Band. Here's your It For Me, Honey, on the third shift. Cap Country 107.3.

Becca is turning 250. And honestly, she looks fantastic. Got to be that steady diet of freedom and liberty. 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

0: Toby Keith, as good as I once was, he would have turned 65 last week, his birthday on July 8th. It's the Third Shift with Zach Top. You're south of Sanity.
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1: So by now, we all know that wearing sunblock is important, but are you missing a lot of spots on your body? That's Charles Wesley Godwin with Better That Way, along with Luke Combs on the third shift. I'm Brett Allen, and how many times when you put on your sunscreen do you get every last inch, every square inch of your body? According to a recent study, they had people apply sunscreen to their face, and that's one of the primary spots for skin cancer. Then they used a special UV camera to show the spots that

0: they missed. And believe it or not, the average person missed about 10% of their face. There were two really specific areas that they missed the most, the bridge of the nose and the eyelids, which I get. A lot of us try and just avoid putting sunscreen anywhere around your eyes because you don't want to get it in your eyes. But important, eyelids are where 5 to 10% of all skin cancers actually happen. Other places that they often miss, your ears, your scalp, the tops of your toes, these ones I get, backs of your knees, and they say your armpits because who's putting sunscreen in their armpits?
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1: Hey there, it's Chris Coleman. If you've ever driven down Atlantic Avenue in Atlantic City, you know how just awful of a road that is, and it's been that way for a very long time between the red lights that are not synchronized and the moon crater-sized potholes on that road and everything else. Atlantic Avenue in Atlantic City, they've been trying to pave it for a number of years. There might finally, keyword finally, be some light at the end of the tunnel. Now, paving of Atlantic Avenue was supposed to have started this summer. Now, Atlantic City Mayor Marty Small says Atlantic Avenue paving will begin in October, and it should be done just before Christmas. Keep your fingers crossed. We shall see.
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0: It's the third shift. Good morning, guys. I'm Brett Allen, helping you spend your time overnight with some useless trivia. We do it just for fun. If you want to play along, you can get your guests in through our app or just play with your friends. According to a recent study, this everyday sound will instantly trigger a happy memory for people. What is it? I'll come back with the right answer next.
1: 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I threw it.

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That's a lot of candles. And probably a fire code violation. 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
1: All right, according to a recent study, this everyday sound will instantly trigger a happy memory for people. Do you know? Did you guess it right? The answer was birds singing or chirping. See, and everybody laughs at me, calls me old because I love watching and listening to birds, but that's why it triggers those happy memories. Here's Lee Bryce on the Third Shift. 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

0: down, one to go on the third shift. Good morning, guys. I'm Brett Allen with more of today's country. Ella Langley's coming up. Going to hear from Kane Brown. And here's a brand new one from Jackson Dean. Here's Make a Liar. 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
1: I ain't coming to your house.

Your neighbors will thank you. It's 10 in a row. South Jersey's number one for new country. Cat

Cat Country 107.3. Did you ever have somebody who was your biggest fan and also your biggest liability? Matt Geiger does. There he is with String By on the Third Shift. I'm Brett Allen.

0: And when asking who got to see his brand new music first, Matt Geiger explained that it was his parents. But he says he should probably stop sharing the new music with his mom first, because not only does she love it so much, she's always looking for his phone to hear the new stuff first. But he says that she plays it so much that people kind of get sick of it by the time it comes out. So she's kind of become his biggest fan and also his biggest liability.
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What do you do when you are firing on all cylinders and everything you release turns into a hit? You keep firing. Ella Langley, another brand new song from her. Here's Loving Life Again. 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
1: Hello, Eddie Davis. It was about a month ago when the transmitter failed on Trico, the trained falcon from East Coast Falcons, the company that keeps seagulls from bothering you on the Ocean City Boardwalk. Well, Trico flew off, and the company have been looking for him ever since. Then one day recently, an employee at Shore Medical Center looked out a fourth floor window and saw Trico peering back at her. Turns out Trico had been living on water from Shore Medical Center's air conditioning system and eating so well on birds of prey like local pigeons that he now has to go on a diet before he goes back to his boardwalk job.
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If you plan on using snail mail this week, be prepared. It's actually going to be a little bit more expensive. The cost for a first-class forever stamp has gone up again. Last week, it was 78 cents, but it just went up to 82 cents yesterday. That's the 8th price increase in the last 5 years. 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
1: Brand new from Cody Johnson, that's Horseback, and that's going to do it for me. The morning show is coming in next. Here's Luke Combs on the Third Shift. 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

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Yeehaw! 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Yeah! 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
21: Good morning with your South Jersey weather forecast. I'm Joe Kelly. It's going to be a perfect summer day here in South Jersey. Lots of sunshine. Very nice. High temperature about 84. Tonight, clear and 64. Tomorrow, sunny, a bit warmer with a high of 91. And as of right now, Wednesday, we could hit a high of 100 degrees. Now, the next chance of rain probably doesn't happen in South Jersey till Saturday and or Sunday. That's your South Jersey weather forecast. Have a good one. I'm Joe Kelly.

0: 107.3 Mornings with Joe and Jana. Beer never broke my heart. That's Luke Combs. Hey, we got a big announcement coming your way at 6:15 this morning. We're not leaving. We're not changing the music, but we're going to have even more fun.
1: I promised you it was going to be good.
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0: It's Cat Country 107.3 Mornings with Joe and Jana. That's Lainey Wilson. Good morning. Welcome to a Monday morning. It's the 13th day of July. Hope all is well with you. We have a big announcement coming away at 6:15 this morning. In the meantime, it's Barbershop Music Appreciation Day.
1: Like I don't a think quartet, right?
0: I don't think anything could be even more annoying than Jana singing. But
1: what do you mean?
0: Nothing.
1: I could do it for you.
0: No. Again, I don't think anything could be more annoying. I don't think anything could be more annoying than Jana singing.
1: That's not true.
0: Yes, you're probably right. Jana singing Barbershop could be more annoying than... It's also International Town Criers Day. That's what we do here at Cat Country. We let the town know what's going on. And it's French Fry Day today. Apparently with some app, you can get some French fries for free somewhere.
1: Oh, nice.
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2: Good morning. We're Joe. Things you need to know this morning. Some very tense moments in Egg Harbor City over the weekend after two teenagers escaped from the Harbor Fields Youth Detention Center on Buffalo Road. It happened Saturday. Police quickly recaptured both teens. Thankfully, no injuries reported.
3: In Ocean County, a Little Egg Harbor woman is facing serious charges after authorities say she sexually abused a child under the age of 13. 25-year-old Victoria Ann Cranmer is being held without bail. Investigators say they discovered video evidence on her cell phone after the victim's mother alerted police.
2: And congratulations to a pair of local baseball players. Former Egg Harbor Township star Cameron Flukey was selected 22nd overall in the first round of the Major League Baseball draft by the Detroit Tigers. St. Augustine prep standout Alex Weingartner was taken in the sixth round by the Chicago White Sox. They're expected to convert the former pitcher and shortstop into an outfielder.
3: And your South Jersey weather for today. Sunny, very nice, high of 84.
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9: Good morning. 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Hallelujah, it's a brand new day. 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

It's Cat Country 107.3 Mornings with Joe and Shauna. Monday morning, good to be back with you after a week away. I'm back with some big news. That's in 6 minutes. Before that, Shauna's fangirl update coming up. Cat Country 107.3. Big news coming up.

0: Cat Country 107.3. Mornings with Joe and Jana. Good morning. Good morning. Good morning. Welcome to a Monday morning. It is the 13th day of July. And time now for Jana's Fangirl Update.
1: And we're talking about Carrie Underwood because she has the internet debating her home decor. So she showed off all of these colorful crocheted granny square curtains in her pantry and asked fans if she's gone too far with the granny chic vibe. Listen, it's a thing. People love it. Honestly, people are split. You got to go to the comments and read them. But if cozy cottagecore is your thing, you're probably going to be obsessed. Okay? You can go take a look right now at catcountry1073.com. I think it's cute. Granny chic is definitely in right now. It's very comfy, cozy. Just take a look at the comments, though. People are kind of going nuts about it. Jelly Roll says losing nearly 300 pounds doesn't mean the struggle is over. He's actually being very transparent. He admitted that stress eating is still his biggest challenge. He said that one dairy-free skillet cookie turned into a 2,000-calorie binge. And he says the key is recognizing the triggers and remembering that weight loss is just as much a mental battle as it is a physical one, at least for him. Jelly Roll's talking about his struggle to keep the weight off right now on the Cat Country 107.3 app. That's Jana's Fangirl Update on Cat Country 107.3.
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0: It's Cat Country 107.3 Mornings with Joe and Jana. Time for our big announcement. So since before you were here, Jana, people have asked, and you've been here how many years?
1: Almost seven years.
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1: Oh, yeah.
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0: A specialty dining package, Cat Country cocktail party with Joe and Jana, an internet package, gratuities, T-shirt. You'll be able to be part of our morning show, as we'll be doing it directly from the Norwegian Pearl.
1: On the ship.
0: The ship is full of pools, restaurants, bars, lounges, nightclub shows, a spa and salon, sports courts, a climbing wall, bowling alley. This is going to be a blast.
1: We're so excited and we can't wait to see you.
0: You know, I've been asked about this forever. And the reason we haven't done it before is we haven't found the right partner. But now we have in Yankee Travel. There are the group cruise travel experts. They will make sure this is the vacation of your life. Oh, did I mention there's no flying?
1: No flying.
0: And we're
1: going
0: to get you to and from the ship in Philadelphia, courtesy of Deluxe Motor Coach, the Joe and Jana bus. And more details coming later. But get ready. Cruise to Bermuda next year with Joe and Jana.
1: We're ready.
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It's Cat Country 107.3. Mornings with Joe and Jana. Good morning. We just announced we're going to do another Cat Country cruise with Joe and Jana coming up July of next year. More details soon. Very soon. 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

0: It's Cat Country 107.3. Mornings with Joe and Jonna. Hope you had a good weekend. Hope you had a good week. Jonna, thanks for filling in last week as I was gone.
1: It's always fun.
0: We'll come back to some great sports news in case you missed it. Earlier we mentioned a couple of local baseball players drafted in the Major League Draft. How about Cameron Flukey, who went to Egg Harbor Township High School, spent a year at Coastal Carolina University, selected in the first round of the draft. First South Jersey baseball player to go in the first round since Mike Trout. Flukey was selected number 22 by the Detroit Tigers.
1: Nice.
0: And St. Augustine Prep player Alex Weingartner, taken in the sixth round by the Chicago White Sox. So congratulations to both of those young fellas.
1: That's so cool.
0: And how about soccer? Is it over yet? Is that game done yet?
1: No.
0: The World Cup continues. They're down to the semifinals for $8,000. Jonna, name the four teams still alive in the World Cup.
1: I stopped France. You got France. You got France.
0: All right. France and Spain will play in one semifinal tomorrow night. England and Argentina.
1: England
0: will take part in the other semifinal Wednesday. They'll play for third place Saturday, and then the final will be on Sunday, and then it'll be over.
1: I stopped watching about a week and a half ago. I got really busy. I stopped fitting it in my schedule. I fell off.
0: Just been the same game. It's still scoreless.

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4: It's Chris Coleman. A new list is out ranking the best beaches in New Jersey. We here in South Jersey should be absolutely proud of ourselves because we absolutely dominated this list. I mean, we crushed North Jersey in this list. Top 10 beaches in New Jersey for 2026. Avalon comes in at number 8. Ocean City at 6. Brigantine at 5. Cape May at 4. Sea Isle City at 3. Atlantic City at 2. And the best beach in New Jersey for 2026 would be Wildwood, yes.
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6: Good morning with your South Jersey weather forecast. I'm Joe Kelly. It's going to be a perfect summer day here in South Jersey. Lots of sunshine. Very nice. High temperature about 84. Tonight, clear and 64. Tomorrow, sunny, a bit warmer with a high of 91. And as of right now, Wednesday, we could hit a high of 100 degrees. Now, the next chance of rain probably doesn't happen in South Jersey till Saturday and or Sunday. That's your South Jersey weather forecast. Have a good one. I'm Joe Kelly.
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0: Country 107.3, Mornings with Joe and Jana. Time now for your Cat Country Joke of the Morning. We do this every weekday morning at this time. Joel lives in Galloway. He sent us today's joke.
1: All right, Joel, thank you so much.
0: A man and a woman had never met before, but were both married. They found themselves assigned to the same sleeping cabin on a transcontinental train. Though initially embarrassed and uneasy over sharing a cabin, they went to bed, he in the upper berth and she in the lower. About 1 in the morning, they were both still wide awake and they both knew it. He said, "I'm sorry to bother you, but would you be willing to reach into the closet under your bed to get me a second blanket? I'm awfully cold." The woman said, "I've got a better idea.
1: Here we go.
0: Just for tonight, let's pretend we're married." "That sounds like a great idea," he said. "Good," she replied. "Get your own freaking blanket."

0: turn of grain.
1: 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Billy Currington, good directions on a beautiful Monday morning in South Jersey.
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1: 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This time in the Cat Country Cruise, Joe and Jonna will be heading to Bermuda.
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1: And where are we going?
0: Indianapolis, Indiana. An 18-year-old wanted felon arrested for possession of a machine gun.
1: Oh.
0: After he did what? Posted photos of himself with machine guns on social media.
1: Because that's always a good idea.
0: Despite being on probation for previous gun-related conviction as a juvenile and having an active arrest warrant, Pat Owens shared multiple posts showing off guns, which drew the attention, of course, of local law enforcement.
1: Of course it did.
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It's Cat Country 107.3 Mornings with Joe and Jana. Welcome to a Monday morning. Thank you, Jana, for filling in as I was gone all last week. Rested and relaxed. Should have called in sick today, too, probably. Now I'm happy to be here. Taylor Swift, Cat Country.

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1: Good morning. We're Jones. You need to know this morning. Some very tense moments in Egg Harbor City over the weekend after two teenagers escaped from the Harbor Fields Youth Detention Center on Buffalo Road. It happened Saturday. Police quickly recaptured both teens. Thankfully, no injuries reported.
2: In Ocean County, a Little Egg Harbor woman is facing serious charges after authorities say she sexually abused a child under the age of 13. 25-year-old Victoria Ann Cranmer is being held without bail. Investigators say they discovered video evidence on her cell phone after the victim's mother alerted police.
1: And congratulations to a pair of local baseball players. Former Egg Harbor Township star Cameron Flukie was selected 22nd overall in the first round of the Major League Baseball draft by the Detroit Tigers. St. Augustine Prep standout Alex Weingartner was taken in the sixth round by the Chicago White Sox. They're expected to convert the former pitcher and shortstop into an outfielder.
2: And your South Jersey weather for today. Sunny, very nice, high of 84.
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birthday shout-outs coming up. Also, if you missed our big announcement earlier, we'll tell it to you again. Ella Langley and Morgan Wallen are on Cat Country 107.3. What a beautiful morning.

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1: And here we go.
0: Alicia Akins of Belcoville is 54. Happy birthday, Alicia. Happy birthday, Victoria Owen of Estelle Manor. Victoria is 24. Carol Brennan of Cayman Courthouse is 80. Happy birthday, Elizabeth Wagner of Bridgeton. Linda Stryker celebrates today. Tim Vant of Beasley's Point has a birthday. Happy birthday to Mary Creamer of Cayman Courthouse. Beth Ann Garrison celebrates today.
1: Happy birthday.
0: It's Chelsea Chisholm's birthday. Chelsea is from Petersburg. Roxanne, no last name, celebrates today. Happy birthday, Roxanne. Happy birthday to Jerry Corson of Leesburg. Jerry is 49. And Gary Erdman Jr. of Cape May. Hey, Gary. He's celebrating a birthday today. We miss you. Happy one to you as well. The recipient of our Cat Country Big Birthday shout out today, Carol Brennan of Cayman Courthouse.
1: Carol.
0: She's 80 today.
1: 80 years young, Carol. Happy birthday.
0: You know, that is so disrespectful to say somebody is 80 years young.
1: What do you mean? Why?
0: Because you only say it to old people. You don't say anybody's 24 years young.
1: I absolutely do say that.
0: You've never said that,
1: yes,
0: ever.
1: Absolutely.
0: We'll run back the history.
1: Absolutely.
0: John is being disrespectful.
1: You're
0: sorry.
1: Never years old because old doesn't exist. That's only in your mind.
0: Some stupid saying is what
1: I
0: that
1: said
0: is.
1: What I said.
0: Carol Brennan is 80 today. She's from Cayman Courthouse. Happy birthday, Carol.
1: 80 years young, Carol. And you better act like it.
0: So disrespectful.
2: Stay.

0: Cat Country t-shirt. You'll have a chance to be a part of the Cat Country Morning Show we'll be doing from the ship. And you'll enjoy everything the Norwegian Pearl has to offer, like pools, restaurants, bars, lounges, nightclubs, shows, a spa and salon, sports courts, a climbing wall.
1: They even have a
0: bowling alley.
1: Bumpers. We can play with bumpers.
0: Wait, a climbing wall is you?
1: Yeah. Just catch me. As long as you catch
0: this
1: me.
0: This is the...
1: As long as I can be on the rope things.
0: It's the Joe and Jana cruise.
1: I'm so excited.
0: Aboard the Norwegian Pearl. We're setting sail next July. All the details are being finalized. You'll be able to join us probably later today. We'll have all the complete details for you. Stay tuned. Cat Country 107.3. Summertime.

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1: Yes, we are here.
0: Other stations can't say that.
1: And we are in South Jersey, and we are talking right now to you.
0: Thank you, Jana, for filling in last week as I was gone on PTO, as they call it now.
1: Oh, of course, absolutely. It was so much fun. But we are waiting. We're waiting to hear all that you did on vacation.
0: I went with my extended family, my sisters and our families. We went to the Outer Banks of North Carolina, rented a huge house. I literally laid in the pool for 7 days.
1: I do the same thing.
0: We also had some fun. Parts of the Outer Banks of North Carolina has wild horses that live there. They go on the beach and dunes and everything. So we saw a lot of those. It's amazing to see horses just hanging out in the wild. You think they're somebody's horses, but no.
1: They're not. They're just chilling.
0: They're just doing what they do.
1: You sent me those pictures, and I was like, oh, my gosh. He's way too close to those for my comfort.
0: Oh, no. It was really.
1: Did you just zoom in?
0: Are horses known to attack people?
1: No. You know? It's just like,
0: zoom
1: imagine
0: in.
1: Sitting on the beach.
0: I don't have a camera.
1: And, like, you just have, like,
0: phone.
1: A horse.

0: that like comes right up to you.
1: You could, that literally happened. That
0: I
1: literally
0: know.
1: Happened.
0: Like, people, I would be like, oh my God, like I would jump. Just, I'm just jumpy like that. That's
1: so,
0: what I mean.
1: So wild horses, bunch of dolphins.
0: So cool.
1: So dolphins and wild horses at the same time. Horses on the beach, wild dolphins in the water.
0: Nice.
1: Wild dolphins, by the way.
0: Right.
1: And
0: I would hope.
1: I also went parasailing one
0: you
1: day.
0: Did?
1: That was fun. And perhaps the most...
0: You lived to tell the tale.
1: I lived to tell this tale, John. I was golfing. Did great, by the way.
0: just throw that in there.
1: on a course on the mainland off the Outer Banks.
0: Okay.
1: And we're playing golf, and I'm playing with my son and my more or less brother-in-law.
0: Oh, the whole family was here. He said it was a bunch of people, so that makes sense. Go.
1: I said that at the beginning of the story.
0: I know. I'm just,
1: my sisters and I and our
0: I know.
1: Family,
0: go ahead. So. Keep going.
1: So the three of us were playing golf, and we were on the 16th tee. And I was behind them, and they turned around. They said, Joe, turn around. And, of course, since I'm old, I said, what? And I should have turned around because I would have saw the bear that walked behind me across the golf course.
0: Nah.
1: Yeah, huh?
0: I would have been like, nope, we're done.
1: Backcountry
0: 107.3.

0: It's Cat Country 107.3. Mornings with Joe and Jonna. Tim McGraw tickets up for grabs coming up in Morning Trivia in just a few minutes. In the meantime, it's time for another edition. I don't need to go to college. I have TikTok. This is actually some great advice from a mom. Listen.
1: There's one massive mistake I've made in parenthood that I wish I could go back in time and undo, and it's this. Before my first was born, I should have created a family email address that my husband and I both have access to. I've been a mom for 8 years. I have 4 kids. That's 4 school emails coming to me every single week. That's 4 sports things coming to me every week. That's dentist, doctor, everything coming to my email or his email or both. We should have created a family Gmail account. That way, he and I both have it on our phones and both have situational awareness for everything that's going on with our kids. So the login for the doctor is the family. The email that you give to the soccer team is family. The email you give the preschool is the family one.
0: Isn't that a great idea?
2: That's a great idea. Yes, I would do that.
0: Why didn't I ever think of that?
2: I am going to use that in the coming 2 years.
0: Cat Country 107.3, yes. 1 central email for everybody.

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4: It's Chris Coleman. A new list is out ranking the best beaches in New Jersey. We here in South Jersey should be absolutely proud of ourselves because we absolutely dominated this list. I mean, we crushed North Jersey in this list. Top 10 beaches in New Jersey for 2026. Avalon comes in at number 8. Ocean City at 6, Brigantine at 5, Cape May at 4, Sea Isle City at 3, Atlantic City at 2, and the best beach in New Jersey for 2026 would be Wildwood, yes.
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7: Good morning with your South Jersey weather forecast. I'm Joe Kelly. It's going to be a perfect summer day here in South Jersey. Lots of sunshine. Very nice. High temperature about 84. Tonight, clear and 64. Tomorrow, sunny, a bit warmer with a high of 91. And as of right now, Wednesday, we could hit a high of 100 degrees. Now, the next chance of rain probably doesn't happen in South Jersey till Saturday and or Sunday. That's your South Jersey weather forecast. Have a good one. I'm Joe Kelly.
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0: It's Cat Country 107.3 Mornings with Joe and Jana. 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
1: All right, here we go.
0: Up for grabs on Morning Trivia, we got two tickets to see Tim McGraw. He's going to be at the Freedom Mortgage Pavilion in Camden. That'll be July 23rd. You have two tickets for Tim McGraw, July 23rd in Camden, when you win trivia this morning. Here's the question. The average length of one of these is 9 minutes. The average length of one of these is 9 minutes.
1: 9 minutes.
0: Yes, 9 minutes.
1: Am I allowed to guess?
0: Shauna, just guess. Every day you say, am I allowed to guess? Have I ever said no?
1: The average one of these is 9 minutes.
0: Because I know you're going to get it wrong.
1: A doctor's appointment.
0: You got it wrong.
1: And they charge you out the booty for
0: your
1: 9 minutes.
0: Shop around. The average length of one of these is 9 minutes. You may have already experienced this today. 609-383-1073. Or hit the call us button on the Cat Country 107.3 app.

0: It's Cat Country 107.3 Mornings with Joe and Jana. Cat Country Morning Trivia on the air at stake. Two tickets to see Tim McGraw. Freedom Mortgage Pavilion in Camden, July 23rd. Here's the question. The average length of one of these is 9 minutes. You may have already experienced this today. What is it? Hi, Cat Country.
1: Hi, is it Ride to Work?
0: No, that's not it. Thank you. Very good, though. Hi, Cat Country. What's your answer?
1: Bus Ride.
0: No, that's not it. Thank you.
2: What'd he say?
0: Bus Ride.
2: Bus Ride.
0: Hi, Cat Country.
1: A Dream.
2: A dream.
0: No, that's not it. Thank you. Average one of these lasts about 9 minutes. You may have already experienced this today. Hi, Cat Country.
3: Shower. Taking
0: shower.
3: Shower.
0: Not it. Thank you.
2: Oh, that's a good
0: shower
2: guess.
0: Sounds great.
2: Yeah, I know.
0: Hi, Cat Country. What's your answer?
3: Is it a shower?
0: No, it's not. Thank you. Hi, Cat Country. What's your answer?
3: The snooze on your alarm clock.
0: Absolutely right. You're a winner.
3: Yay.
0: What's your name?
3: My name is Rebecca.
0: Rebecca, where are you from?
3: Absecon.
0: Rebecca, we have two tickets away to see Tim McGraw. Congratulations.
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3: Thank you.
0: Woo-hoo. 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

0: It's Cat Country 107.3 with Joe and Jonna. Congratulations again to Rebecca from Epsikin, the winner in trivia. She's going to see Tim McGraw. Well, we already have our dumb story in the morning, but this is kind of the runner-up. It happened in Italy where a man standing on a corner was arrested for urinating into a spray bottle and then using that spray bottle to wash windshields on cars waiting for the light to change.
1: That's disgusting.
0: Police say, oh, thank you, because the rest of us didn't know that was disgusting.
1: No,
0: thank you
1: but
0: for
1: like,
0: saying.
1: Ew, like the whole process, not just the spraying of the urine.
0: Police say the guy actually had a long line of cars waiting for him and they came to arrest him.
1: Well,
0: he called himself the number one window cleaner.
1: I bet he did.
0: There you go.
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0: Hey, Joe Kelly. Last week I was on vacation, went down to North Carolina, the Outer Banks. On my way there, I started my vacation with a bonus. A ride on the Cape May Lewis Ferry. What a beautiful morning it was. We saw dolphins. The weather was clear. It was great. The Cape May Lewis Ferry, it's an 85-minute cruise across the Delaware Bay. Perfect. Bring your car, your bike, or just yourself. 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
1: Good morning. We're joining things you need to know this morning. Some very tense moments in Egg Harbor City over the weekend after two teenagers escaped from the Harbor Fields Youth Detention Center on Buffalo Road. It happened Saturday. Police quickly recaptured both teens. Thankfully, no injuries reported.
2: In Ocean County, a Little Egg Harbor woman is facing serious charges after authorities say she sexually abused a child under the age of 13. 25-year-old Victoria Ann Cranmer is being held without bail. Investigators say they discovered video evidence on her cell phone after the victim's mother alerted police.
1: And congratulations to a pair of local baseball players. Former Egg Harbor Township star Cameron Flukey was selected 22nd overall in the first round of the Major League Baseball draft by the Detroit Tigers. St. Augustine prep standout Alex Weingartner was taken in the sixth round by the Chicago White Sox. They're expected to convert the former pitcher and shortstop into an outfielder.
2: And your South Jersey weather for today. Sunny, very nice, high of 84.
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Beautiful morning with Joe and Jono. We got my favorite tweets coming up. Also, if you missed our big announcement earlier, we're going to have a lot of fun. We'll talk about that in a few minutes. 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
1: And here we go.
0: Did you miss this last week? Number one, I told my doctor that I broke my arm in two places. He told me to stop going to those places.
1: Well.
0: Number two, car keys are the ultimate paradox. A tiny piece of metal capable of moving a two-ton machine, yet easily defeated by the dark void between your center console and the driver's seat.
1: Yes.
0: Number three, the surface of the Earth is approximately 70% water. None of it is carbonated, thus proving the Earth is flat.
1: Oh, yes. That would be true, I guess.
0: Number four, Suri told me that I shouldn't call her Shirley. I think I had my phone on airplane mode.
1: Oh.
0: We're Joe. You had to see the movie.
1: Yeah.
0: We're Joe and Jana. These are my favorite tweets. Last one, number five. Parenting is buying 6 yogurts and watching them all disappear in one day. Then buying 12 yogurts and watching them expire because nobody likes yogurt in this house.

0: If you missed the big announcement, here it is. For years, people have asked me this one question over and over everywhere I go. When are you going to do another Cat Country cruise?
1: Well,
0: we went with you the one time and had so much fun. Well, we're going to do it in July of 2027. Introducing the Joe and Jana cruise to Bermuda.
1: We'll be heading there
0: aboard the Norwegian Pearl, sailing from Philadelphia. The Joe and Jana cruise, when you book with us, and you have to book with us, includes all these extras, an alcoholic beverage package.
1: Cheers!
0: A specialty dining package. Cat Country cocktail party with Joe and Jana, internet package so you can keep in touch back home.
1: So we can post all the things.
0: Gratuities, Cat Country cruise t-shirt. We're going to do our morning show from the ship. You can be a part of that. The Norwegian Pearl is great. Here's what it has to offer. Pools, restaurants, bars, lounges, nightclub shows, a spa and salon, sports courts, a climbing wall. Even a bowling alley.
1: We can play with bumpers.
0: Ladies and gentlemen, the price of admission is worth it if you could see Jana trying to climb a climbing wall.
1: Why do you think I'm going to be so bad? I'm going to slay, okay?
0: Because I've seen you try to do athletic things and...
1: I'm not that bad. I'm just a little clumsy, but I'm not going to be.
0: So it's the Joe and Jana cruise to Bermuda. We'll sail aboard the Norwegian Pearl, spend a couple days in Bermuda, spend a few days at sea, much, much more. We are very excited.
1: So excited.
0: Oh, by the way, when you book with us, you'll also be taking part in the Cat Country Cruise Express Motor Coach. Designated pickup point right here in South Jersey to take you to the cruise terminal and back.
1: So there's no flying,
0: there's no parking hassles. It's going to be nothing but 8 days of fun aboard the Joe and Jana cruise. More details coming out later today, including your chance to book the cruise. Be the first one to do that.

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6: Good morning with your South Jersey weather forecast. I'm Joe Kelly. It's going to be a perfect summer day here in South Jersey. Lots of sunshine. Very nice. High temperature about 84. Tonight, clear and 64. Tomorrow, sunny, a bit warmer with a high of 91. And as of right now, Wednesday, we could hit a high of 100 degrees. Now, the next chance of rain probably doesn't happen in South Jersey till Saturday and or Sunday. That's your South Jersey weather forecast. Have a good one. I'm Joe Kelly.

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1: And where are we going?
0: Indianapolis, Indiana. An 18-year-old wanted felon arrested for possession of a machine gun.
1: Oh.
0: After he did what? Posted photos of himself with machine guns on social media.
1: Because that's always a good idea.
0: Despite being on probation for previous gun-related conviction as a juvenile and having an active arrest warrant, Pat Owens shared multiple posts showing off guns, which drew the attention, of course, of local law enforcement.
1: Of course it did.
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1: And we're talking about Carrie Underwood, who has the entire internet debating her home decor. It's a thing, though. It is a thing. Granny chic. Carrie showed off her crocheted granny square curtains in her pantry and then joked to see if she'd gone too far, and she wants everybody to let her know. Honestly, people are kind of split on it, but I will say this. If cozy cottage core is your thing, you are probably obsessed. You get to go take a look right now. It's up for you. Of course we've got it. CatCountry1073.com. Let us know what you think. Join in the comments. So funny. I think it's cute, and she's going for the cozy vibe. Let her have it, okay? Jelly Roll says losing nearly 300 pounds doesn't mean the struggle is over. He admitted that stress eating is still his biggest challenge, sharing that one dairy-free skillet turned into a 2,000-calorie binge for him. And he says the key is recognizing the triggers and remembering that weight loss is just as much a mental battle as it is a physical one, at least for him. Jelly Roll's talking about his struggle to keep the weight off right now on the Cat Country 107.3 app. That's Jana's fangirl update brought to you by Apex East Roofing. 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

0: 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Big shout out to our birthday person of the day today, Carol Brennan of Cape May Courthouse. Carol is 80 today.
1: 80 years young. Carol, have a wonderful day. Don't do anything we wouldn't do. All right?
0: 80 is the best age ever.
1: Yeah, behave, Carol.

it's Jess on The Job With You. Now that you've gotten the day off to a great start, join me and I'll make sure to keep those good vibes coming throughout your workday with all of your favorite new country. 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

0: It's Cat Country 107.3 Mornings with Joe and Jonna. National French Friday today. Jonna, wasn't that what the kids, the mean kids called you in high school? French fry?
1: That's absolutely not. Not it. 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

0: It's Cat Country 107.3 Mornings with Joe and Jonna. If you think about jumping in the ocean this morning, go ahead. Science says might be a good idea.
1: Why?
0: A study out this morning finds that when you go swimming in the ocean washes away your normal skin bacteria, replacing it with ocean bacteria that makes you more vulnerable to infection.
1: Oh,
0: wait, more vulnerable. Maybe you shouldn't jump in the ocean. Never mind.
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0: 93, 107.3 Mornings with Joe and Jana. Looking ahead, Saturday I'm going to be at Boardwalk Honda in Ann Arbor Township. I'll have Morgan Wallen tickets for you to win.
1: Oh, exciting.
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1: Since

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Mornings with Joe and Jonna. We will have more information about the Cat Country 107.3. Joe and Jonna cruise to Bermuda tomorrow morning right here. Cat Country. We-

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0: help me out on this. I know that Friday the 13th is unlucky, but what about Monday the 13th? Would we say that is a lucky day? I guess we'll find out.
1: 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I was

We've got some artists out there, they've got signature looks when it comes to their style, the way they do their hair, maybe even their vocal stylings. But we've got one artist in particular that's got a certain style when it comes to tours. We'll talk more in less than 10. 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

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It's Jess. And Reese checked in on our Cat Country app to tell us that they are out on the beach in Ocean City today. And now we're all taking bets here in the building on whether or not this is Reese Witherspoon.

0: Country 107.3. Lainey Wilson, known for her bell bottoms, of course. That is Phone Keys Wallet with John Mayer. Hey, it's Jess. I'm on the job with you. I think there are a lot of artists out there that have a signature look. And for Garth Brooks, yeah, he's got a signature look. That black cowboy hat. It used to be those like huge color blocked rodeo shirts that he wore back in the day. But he's also got a signature look when it comes to his tours. He is bringing back the drum cage, this pod that his drummer sits in on stage. And it's more than just like a cool look for the drum set. It's also like something that Garth gets to play on. Like he runs on top of this thing, jumps off of it. He's going to be doing that on his new tour, the Blame It All on My Roots tour. We've got details waiting for you on our app.
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honest with you, I'm not ready to see Jelly Roll and Bunny dating other people. You saw the TMZ video, right, of her kissing some guy at a bar? Yeah, I'm not there yet. 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

0: 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Hey, we're Joe and Jana for the morning show. Our question of the day for tomorrow morning: what would you hope to find in an adult Happy Meal?
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We'll keep the new country coming your way, and you just keep us on. And this Monday will be over before you know it. Zach John King is here. 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

Okay, the workday, you don't have to worry about it, okay? 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

0: 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John Morgan, it's Kid Myself. My name is Jess. I'm on the job with you. You know, it's interesting. We've got Thomas Rhett doing a couple of shows with Niall Horan. Niall actually made his Grand Ole Opry debut last week, which kind of kicked off this whole idea of, oh, let's do some joint shows together. They've only got two on the calendar, but one of them was in Nashville last week. The two of them, of course, are co-headlining this event. So they're on stage together singing each other's songs and whatnot. They decided to cover Ella Langley's song, Choose in Texas, and their harmonies on the chorus, I mean, it is something to see. It was fantastic. Can we get more of this?
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As if we didn't get enough of Riley Green's sense of humor in this song itself, the music video definitely gave us his sense of humor. I giggled through the entire thing. He's on now, Think As You Drunk. Cat Country

0: 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Hey, we're Joe and Jana for the morning show. Our question of the day for tomorrow morning: what would you hope to find in an adult Happy Meal?
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0: mean with all this new country that we're bringing you? It kind of feels like the weekend never ended. Kinda. I mean, it's still Monday, but we're making the most of it.
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Working hard from the sun up to the sun down. 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

0: Well, Jordan Davis was on hand recently as Thomas Rhett received his star on the Music City Walk of Fame. Here's What My World Spins Around. 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

0: Well, there's old albums and there's new albums, and then there's new albums filled with old music that actually is kind of new. We got a project that's coming our way from Randy Travis. I've got more details on the way in less than 10 minutes. Of course, here's Toby Keith. I love this bar. Cat Country 107.3.
1: We got winners. We got losers. Chain smokers and boozers. And we got yuppies. We got bikers. We've got

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There's no data that suggests anyone hates Jess on the job. 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Blaine.

0: 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Zach Top, South of Sanity. It's Jess on your lunch hour. I feel like if Randy Travis was still actively making music, he and Zach Top on a song together would be so good. We are getting a new album from Randy Travis, believe it or not. Of course, he doesn't sing anymore since he had a stroke in 2013. And the last time that we got a new album with original songs on it was back in 2008 with his project Around the Bend. However, there have been quite a few songs that have been put on the shelf, lost, if you will, and now they've been resurrected and put on a new project. So yeah, older songs, but we've never heard them, so they're new to us. We don't have a title yet. We don't have a release date, but we do know that the first song off of that new project is called Fish On.
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I've got new country from Stella Lefty here in less than 8 minutes. Josh Ross is here. 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
1: 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Hey, we're Joe and Jana for the morning show. Our question of the day for tomorrow morning, what would you hope to find in an adult's Happy Meal?
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1: What's going on? 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

0: This week is birthday week for Luke Bryan, turning 50. Said he's going to be throwing a party that is a ginormous undertaking.
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0: 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You want this Monday to be done. You wish you didn't have to work on a Monday, but since we're all here, we'll make it go by quickly. Here's Beautiful Crazy.
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0: If you're a parent, how difficult is it to say no to your kid when they ask if they can do something or have something that you have or that you have done? Kane Brown is dealing with this right now with his older daughter, Kingsley. We'll talk more in less than 10.
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This is your South Jersey beach check. Now, if you're out on the beach, you gotta let me know, okay? Let me know which one on our Cat Country 107.3 app. Just tap the message us button. After

0: 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It's Kane Brown with Woman. My name is Jess. I'm on the job with you. Kane Brown says that he's not going to let his kids have tattoos. Like, as they're growing up in his house, that is a hard no. Here's the problem. Kane Brown is covered in tattoos, and he started getting them when he was a teenager. Now, his kids are very young still, but Kingsley, she's about to be 7, and he said she's starting to, like, make comments here and there about tattoos. Like, she likes her dad's tattoos. And said that she can't wait to get some of her own one day. And that's when he was like, you know, flashing lights. No, you're not. You're not getting those tattoos. We'll see if he can keep up with this. And he said, honestly, once they're out of the house, he doesn't have a say.
1: This report is sponsored.
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0: 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Hey, we're Joe and Jana for the morning show. Our question of the day for tomorrow morning, what would you hope to find in an adult's Happy Meal?
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0: Okay, we know that Luke Bryan is going to be throwing a massive birthday party for himself when he turns 50 this week. Something about that makes me believe this will be a multi-day function. Like, it's not going to be confined to just 24 hours.
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With each passing hour, we are closer to quitting time. Got another hour before us? Let's take it down. Dierks Bentley is here, drunk on a plane. This is Cat Country 107.3. I took

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He actually shared on social media that he would see us on the road soon. Now, keep in mind, he took some time away from his tour dates this year to focus on his health. 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

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My name is Jazz. Joe and Jana are getting you started every morning with great music, all the local info that you need, and plenty of laughs.

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1: You know, with Kenny Chesney putting out an album in September, I wouldn't be surprised if he tours next year. That is Carry On. My name is Jess. I'm on the job with you. There are just some artists out there. They're in their element when they're on the road, like Garth Brooks, who's doing his Blame It All on My Roots tour this year. And yes, it will be longer than just two dates. This is what he does. You may recall when he did his world tour, making his grand return to country music. I mean, he toured for several years and he just went to a city and just camped out as long as he needed to for everybody to see him. I mean, there were some places he did, you know, multiple days, multiple shows. I mean, Chicago, for crying out loud. He was there for 11 days straight before he moved to the next city. I wouldn't be surprised if this tour is the same.
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Hey, it's Jess. I'm on the job with you, and being by your side is exactly where we want to be. Well, to be honest, every waking moment. 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

0: 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Hey, we're Joe and Jana for the morning show. Our question of the day for tomorrow morning: what would you hope to find in an adult Happy Meal?
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I gotta say, Ella Langley, she is in her element right now. This album that she put out, Dandelion, phenomenal. I've got another song from that album on for you now. It's called Loving Life Again. This is Cat Country 107.3.

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3: Hello, Eddie Davis, a pregnant mom from Millville, woke up early one morning over the weekend and realized her house was on fire. 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

0: 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Using the audio from these documentaries, basically setting up to tell your own story, your own life story. Well, Netflix responded to this. They tweeted recently, how are we going to make all these?
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home was a place to go. Load a truck up, hit the dirt road. Jump the barbed wire, spread the word. Light the bonfire and call the girls. King and the Can and the Marlboro Man. Jack and Jim were a few good men. We learned how to kiss and cuss and fight too.

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Yeehaw! We've got new country on demand. Yeah! 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

Number one for new country. It's Cat Country 107.3. How are you today? It's Chris Coleman. Another one of these picture-perfect afternoons here. On the south side of the garden, Thomas Rhett, Taylor Swift, I Knew It, I Knew You, and more. All part of 10 in a row after Florida, Georgia line. 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Hammer.

All right, I'm going to create a diversion so you can sneak out of work today and go down to the beach. Ocean water temperature, just gorgeous. 75 right now, or it's 77 on the beach in Ventnor, 79 in Stone Harbor. Thomas Rhett, Cat Country 107.3. Baby,

0: Cat Country 107.3, number one for new country fix. Drink, it's Chris Jansen, 322 with Chris Coleman. We are less than 2 weeks away from the, I believe it's the 71st night in Venice in Ocean City. Did you see this? Actor Randy Quaid, you know him as Cousin Eddie from the vacation movies, and legendary Phillies player and broadcaster John Kruk. They are both grand marshals for Ocean City's Night in Venice. How cool is that? Cousin Eddie and John Kruk, both at Ocean City for Night in Venice. The theme for this year, Star Stripes and Christmas Lights, all for America's 250th birthday. But again, less than 2 weeks away from a Night in Venice in Ocean City. 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
18: Meta is violating the European Union's digital laws because Instagram and Facebook have addictive designs.
3: Matt Mattinson explains.
19: That's according to a preliminary report from the European Commission that found the tech company didn't consider the risks when adding features like infinite scrolling, push notifications, and personalized recommendation systems. If the findings hold, Meta could face fines of up to 6% of its annual revenue. Meta rejected the report, arguing it didn't take into account significant steps the company has taken to protect children.
3: Anthropic is naming former Federal Reserve Chairman Ben Bernanke to its long-term benefit trust. He will not hold an equity stake, but will be part of an independent board. That board is supposed to advise the company on how to use AI to benefit humanity. OpenAI is trying to make sure it maintains a partnership with Microsoft, since its latest model, GPT 5.6, is the preferred model for Microsoft's 365 Pilot, and Google is disclosing ads that are made using AI. Check Report, I'm Mark Mayfield.
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It's Chris Coleman. How are you today? Crafters, you want to be in Wildwood this weekend. Boardwalk Craft Show, both this Saturday and Sunday in Wildwood. 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Rain or shine. Corey Kent, Coetzel, Rocky Mountain Low. 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That's

0: 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Hey, we're Joe and Jana for the morning show. Our question of the day for tomorrow morning, what would you hope to find in an adult Happy Meal?
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0: Country 107.3, Morgan Wallen, Hardy, Eric Church, Tim McGraw, MacArthur. It's Chris Coleman. Forget the fact that I am 50 years old and I have never seen the Flyers win the Stanley Cup. Let's forget about that for a while. You have a chance to see the Stanley Cup, which is more than the Flyers have had, but your chance to see the Stanley Cup coming up this Friday. Stanley Cup is going to be at Seaport Pier on the boardwalk in North Wildwood this Friday from 1 until 6. And yes, I do believe you can have your picture taken with it. So it's pretty cool. Chance to hang out with one of the greatest sports trophies ever. 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

Coming up Saturday, Joe Kelly going to be at Boardwalk Honda, Tilton Road and EHT, noon to 2. Your chance to win Morgan Wallen concert tickets. Again, Saturday, noon to 2, Boardwalk Honda. John Morgan here. 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We young.

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It's Chris Coleman. Roll down your windows. Enjoy the sunny, warm weather, even if you're like me and your allergies are all wonky. Josh Ross, Eric Church, Jason Aldean ahead of us after Luke Combs. 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

0: Bailey Zimmerman, Cat Country 107.3, 422. The ride home with Chris Coleman. My daughter and I spent the afternoon yesterday in Ocean City. I am proud to announce that I defeated my daughter, who is 12. I defeated my daughter in mini golf yesterday for, I believe, the first time ever. She legitimately will beat me every single time we play mini golf. But yesterday, I defeated her. And then we went go-kart racing, and she just kicked my butt left and right. I mean, I didn't even have a chance catching up to her in the go-karts yesterday in Ocean City. And then yesterday on the beach, just umbrellas and large tents and canopies on the beach in Ocean City as far as the eye could see yesterday. It was just a beautiful day yesterday in Ocean City. If you are in Ocean City this evening, don't forget they have that big drone show. That's tonight right after sunset. If you're in the area of, I believe it's like 6th and the Boardwalk it is centered around, you can check out the drone show. Really cool to see. It's coming up later tonight. 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
5: Meta is violating the European Union's digital laws because Instagram and Facebook have addictive designs. Matt Mattinson explains.
6: That's according to a preliminary report from the European Commission that found the tech company didn't consider the risks when adding features like infinite scrolling, push notifications, and personalized recommendation systems. If the findings hold, Meta could face fines of up to 6% of its annual revenue. Meta rejected the report, arguing it didn't take into account significant steps the company has taken to protect children.
5: Anthropic is naming former Federal Reserve Chairman Ben Bernanke to its long-term benefit trust. He will not hold an equity stake, but will be part of an independent board. That board is supposed to advise the company on how to use AI to benefit humanity. OpenAI is trying to make sure it maintains a partnership with Microsoft, since its latest model, GPT 5.6, is the preferred model for Microsoft's 365 Pilot, and Google is disclosing ads that are made using AI. Tech Report, I'm Mark Mayfield.
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21: Good afternoon with your South Jersey weather forecast. I'm Joe Kelly. Well, it's been a beautiful day in South Jersey. We have more of those stacked up the rest of the week. Tonight, we're going to see a clear sky, a low temperature of 64. Tomorrow, sunny, a bit warmer, high temperature about 91. As of right now, Wednesday, lots of sunshine, lots of heat. We could hit 100 degrees Wednesday afternoon. Next chance of rain doesn't happen until probably Saturday or Sunday. Have a great evening with your South Jersey weather forecast. I'm Joe Kelly.
22: From ABC News Tech Trends. Apple is suing OpenAI for allegedly stealing trade secrets. The suit, filed in federal court on Friday, claims two former Apple employees, after being hired by OpenAI, surreptitiously accessed hardware-related files, including detailed information about unreleased products. It also names I.O.

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Chris Coleman, Cat Country 107.3. Want to feel old? Remember Live Aid? Half the concert was over in Europe, the other half at JFK Stadium in South Philly. Live Aid was 41 years ago today. 41 years. Luke Bryan here and Drunk on You. Number one for New Country. 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Cotton.

0: 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Hey, we're Joe and Jana for the morning show. Our question of the day for tomorrow morning: what would you hope to find in an adult Happy Meal?
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0: Dan and Shay at Cat Country 107.3. It's Chris Coleman. Our friends at the Atlanta County Animal Shelter are asking for some help. Looks like they're in need of some donations. They could use things like cat and dog treats. You could also drop off any gently used towels or blankets or washcloths. If you're like me, you clean out your bathroom closet once in a while and you have some half-decent towels. You don't know what to do with them. The Atlanta County Animal Shelter will take them. And they say they also need some gently used or new collars and leashes. So if you have anything pet-oriented that you'd like to donate, you can do so at the Atlanta County Animal Shelter. They're there on Old Turnpike in Pleasantville. 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
4: From ABC News Tech Trends. Apple is suing OpenAI for allegedly stealing trade secrets. The suit, filed in federal court on Friday, claims two former Apple employees, after being hired by OpenAI, surreptitiously accessed hardware-related files, including detailed information about unreleased products. It also names I.O., a hardware startup founded by iPhone designer Johnny Ive, which OpenAI acquired last year. Speaking of OpenAI, the company's head of safety systems, Johannes Heidecke, is leaving, first reported by Wired. It comes amid a larger reshuffling of OpenAI's trust and safety teams. And Blue Sky has a new CEO, officially. Tony Schneider had taken over the role on a temporary basis for the social media company last year after Jay Graber stepped down. Now Schneider is confirming he's taken over the role in an official capacity. Blue Sky started as an internal project at Twitter and has since spun off. With Tech Trends, I'm Mike Dubusky, ABC News.
5: 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And tonight, Taste of Country Night starts at 7 o'clock. 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

Number one for new country, it's Cat Country 107.3. The ride home with Chris Coleman. Hopefully you had a good day at work today. If not, quit. I don't know what else to tell you. Zach Top, it's Cat Country. Blame.

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2: 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I picked up a to-go order at the Applebee's in Maze Landing yesterday, and shortly thereafter, this song got stuck in my head. Now it's got to be stuck in your head for the rest of the night. Walker Hayes, Cat Country 107.3.

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So Bad. Number one for New Country, Cat Country 107.3. All right, home Chris Coleman. Musically speaking, ahead of us, Billy Currington in minutes. George Burge, Jordan Davis, turn this truck around after Old Dominion. Make it sweet. Cat Country 107.3. I know it's a

It's going to be sunny and hot again on Wednesday. It's going to be perfect for you to catch an evening concert in our area. Get a free concert on the boardwalk in Atlantic City Wednesday evening. Free concert at the Cape May Lewis Ferry Terminal in Lower Township Wednesday evening. They're both going to be spectacular. CAC

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0: George Burns, Ride, Ride, Ride, number one for new country. It is Cat Country 107.3, The Ride Home with Chris Coleman. If you are house hunting here in South Jersey, you might want to look at Margate. I think I found the perfect house for you. This waterfront home has 120 feet of bayfront land, so certainly a beautiful view of the bay. This house just went down in price. This was originally listed a few weeks ago at just under $20 million. They've dropped the price down to, I believe it is now $17.8 million. $18 million. This house in Margate could be yours. It is absolutely beautiful. If this house sells for almost $18 million, I believe this would be the most expensive house ever sold in Margate. 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

0: temperature of 64. Tomorrow, sunny, a bit warmer, high temperature about 91. As of right now, Wednesday, lots of sunshine, lots of heat. We could hit 100 degrees Wednesday afternoon. Next chance of rain doesn't happen until probably Saturday or Sunday. Have a great evening with your South Jersey weather forecast. I'm Joe Kelly.
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Zach John King is his name. 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

0: 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Hey, we're Joe and Jana for the morning show. Our question of the day for tomorrow morning: what would you hope to find in an adult's Happy Meal?
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0: Cat Country 107.3, Ella Langley, Morgan Wallen. All right, home, Chris Coleman. If you're really into soccer, maybe you've been just going bonkers over the past few weeks over the FIFA World Cup. How'd you like a piece of the turf? FIFA is now selling preserved pieces of the World Cup final field. These clippings are going to come from the July 19th final at MetLife Stadium in North Jersey. A mere $450 for some grass that some people played soccer on. It could be yours. If the price is right.
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10: From ABC News Tech Trends, Apple is suing OpenAI for allegedly stealing trade secrets. The suit, filed in federal court on Friday, claims two former Apple employees, after being hired by OpenAI, surreptitiously accessed hardware-related files, including detailed information about unreleased products. It also names I.O., a hardware startup founded by iPhone designer Johnny Ive, which OpenAI acquired last year. Speaking of OpenAI, the company's head of safety systems, Johannes Heidecke, is leaving, first reported by Wired. It comes amid a larger reshuffling of OpenAI's trust and safety teams. And Blue Sky has a new CEO, officially. Tony Schneider had taken over the role on a temporary basis for the social media company last year after Jay Graber stepped down. Now Schneider is confirming he's taken over the role in an official capacity. Blue Sky started as an internal project at Twitter and has since spun off. With Tech Trends, I'm Mike Dabusky, ABC News.
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0: ride home. Chris Coleman, Cat Country 107.3. A new study finds New Jersey has the third worst roads in the nation. Massachusetts, one. Rhode Island at number two. New Jersey is three. I'm sorry, have you ever been on a road in Pennsylvania?
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Tucker Wetmore getting us into 10 in a row. Number one for new country. It is Cat Country 107.3. How are you today? Zach Brown Band, Thomas Rhett, Luke Bryan ahead of us. After Luke Combs, it is Cat Country 107.3.

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1: 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If you need something fun to do tonight, check out the big drone show above the Ocean City Boardwalk right after sunset, centered around 6th Street. 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You know what?

When the boss is burying you with more work, the least we could do is give you more country. It's 10 in a row. 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

0: Ryan, Cat Country 107.3, 620. The Ride Home with Chris Coleman mentioned this earlier today. Live Aid 41 years ago today at JFK Stadium in South Philly. Of course, Live Aid, a huge list of bands and musicians performing. But then I actually was looking at a list of who was there in South Philly 41 years ago today. Joan Baez, The Hooters, Four Tops, Billy Ocean, Black Sabbath, Run DMC, Rick Springfield, REO Speedwagon, Crosby, Stills and Nash, Judas Priest. And that was all before noon. And then noon rolled around. Bryan Adams, The Beach Boys, George Thorogood, Simple Minds, The Pretenders, Santana, Ashford and Simpson, Madonna, Tom Petty, Kenny Loggins, The Cars, Neil Young, The Thompson Twins, Eric Clapton, Phil Collins, Led Zeppelin, Crosby, Stills, Nash and Young, Duran Duran, Patti LaBelle, Hall & Oates, Mick Jagger, and Bob Dylan, all at Live Aid in South Philly 41 years ago today. Not to mention everybody who was over at Wembley Stadium. Just an incredible lineup. I mean, mind-blowing, the number of artists that were involved in Live Aid 41 years ago today. 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
10: The CDC says an outbreak of an intestinal illness caused by a parasite has now spread to 31 states. Michigan alone reported over 1,500 cases by Friday. The CDC says there have been 86 hospitalizations nationwide, no deaths. The areas hit hardest by the outbreak appear to be Michigan and New York and other places in the Northeast and Midwest. And Legionella bacteria has been found at a chic co-op on Manhattan's Upper West Side. The Ardsley on Central Park West decided to test their cooling tower, even though the Legionnaires' outbreak has been confined to the Upper East Side. When they discovered the bacteria that causes the disease, they notified residents, said they plan to flush out and disinfect the hot water system. New York City has ordered 31 East Side buildings that have tested positive to do the same. There are more than 50 confirmed Legionnaires' cases, but in this outbreak, there have been no deaths. Health update, I'm Sarah Lee Kessler.
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0: 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Hey, we're Joe and Jana for the morning show. Our question of the day for tomorrow morning: what would you hope to find in an adult's Happy Meal?
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0: 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Think is a drunk, right? A green, 642. 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

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It's Chris Coleman. Stay close. Evan Paul is next. You got Taste of Country Nights coming up right after Kenny Chesney and Carry On. It's Cat Country 107.3.

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Man, I played that song about 100 times on the 4th of July. It's Evan Paul, Taste of Country Nights. Appreciate you hanging out with us. Let's get through this Monday night second shift together. I got a brand new track from Lainey Wilson I'm going to play for you coming up here in less than 10 minutes. Now let's get them boots dirty with John Party on Taste of Country Nights.

0: taste of country nights. I'm here at Low Cash. Are there any country songs that you guys might have passed on that became like big hits for someone else?
1: Not passed, but there are some that we accepted and we just weren't big enough.
0: Okay.
1: To take it from Miranda or Jason.
0: Got it.
1: So
2: we had it first.
1: We did. We played it for a year.
2: The House That Built Me. We had that first. That was pitched to us by Tom Douglas on the piano, and we knew we
1: first,
2: wanted it.
1: The first day he wrote it, he played it on the piano for us. There wasn't we were with our lawyer at the time, Duff Birchback, and we're sitting there, and all three of us tearing up. We could

That is the brand new track from the newly married woman, Lainey Wilson, featuring John Mayer. It's called Phone, Keys, Wallet. That's a good checklist to have. Taste of Country Nights, it's Evan Paul. And listen, I know we're friends through the radio, but I can already tell something about you. You would love an extra

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17: Meta is violating the European Union's digital laws because Instagram and Facebook have addictive designs. Matt Mattinson explains.
18: That's according to a preliminary report from the European Commission that found the tech company didn't consider the risks when adding features like infinite scrolling, push notifications, and personalized recommendation systems. If the findings hold, Meta could face fines of up to 6% of its annual revenue. Meta rejected the report, arguing it didn't take into account significant steps the company has taken to protect children.
17: Anthropic is naming former Federal Reserve Chairman Ben Bernanke to its long-term benefit trust. He will not hold an equity stake, but will be part of an independent board. That board is supposed to advise the company on how to use AI to benefit humanity. OpenAI is trying to make sure it maintains a partnership with Microsoft, since its latest model, GPT 5.6, is the preferred model for Microsoft's 365 Pilot, and Google is disclosing ads that are made using AI. Tech Report, I'm Mark Mayfield.
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about to tell you who that is. Morgan Wallen chasing you on Taste of Country Nights. Dustin Lynch is going to be stopping by in a couple minutes. Hang on for that. Now it's Lauren Elena featuring Chase Matthew and All My Exes on Taste of Country Nights.

0: 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Hey, we're Joe and Jana for the morning show. Our question of the day for tomorrow morning, what would you hope to find in an adult Happy Meal?
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1: Taste of Country Nights. Evan Paul here with Dustin Lynch. You're on the same record label as Jelly Roll. You've been on the label a lot longer. Were you excited? Like, what was it like when they first signed Jelly Roll?
2: I was stoked. You know, it's great to have all those eyes on him, you know, on us now as a label group. Because we do feel kind of like a ball team, you know. We all use the same team under the same roof, and we all benefit from each other's success. So I was stoked that Jelly, he had the opportunity, and I think it speaks volumes for Broken Bow, my BMG and my label. It speaks volumes. He could have gone anywhere. He was meeting with everybody. And for whatever reason, he thought that my team and now our team was the best choice. So it was a great endorsement, tip of the hat, I think, for what we're building over there and have built over the past, I don't know, decade plus together. You know, for a while it felt like it was just kind of me and Al Dean there, and now we got, I mean, just on Broken Bow, you got Laney that's crushing it, and myself and Al Dean and Jelly, and the list goes on. We got a bunch of great artists over there now doing great things.
1: Who would win in an arm wrestling, you or Jelly Roll?
2: Oh, Jelly's got me beat, man.
1: You think?
2: I think, well, yeah, he's got leverage.
1: Okay.

Taste of Country Nights with Evan Paul. Our 7-year-old daughter literally knows every word to this song. It's her favorite song. Might be yours too now. Stella Lefty. It's called Boston.

0: That is new country from Stella Lefty. It's called Boston on Taste of Country Nights. It's Evan Paul, and this has got to be the funniest thing I've seen by far today. A woman has been caught on camera going to a mall in Kansas and digging up the plants outside the mall to steal them. Like all the trees, the decorative flowers and stuff like that. Not only once, she's done it a few times. She digs them out by hand. So she pulls up in her car, digs out the plants by hand, and takes them home. Mall employees say they're now going to zip tie the plants to the building. That way this lady cannot come back and steal the plants. I guess they haven't caught her yet. Could you imagine having a bolo out for you being wanted for stealing plants from outside the mall? I tell you what, Billy Currington had it right when he said God is good, beer is great, and people are crazy.
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11: Meta is violating the European Union's digital laws because Instagram and Facebook have addictive designs. Matt Mattinson explains.
12: That's according to a preliminary report from the European Commission that found the tech company didn't consider the risks when adding features like infinite scrolling, push notifications, and personalized recommendation systems. If the findings hold, Meta could face fines of up to 6% of its annual revenue. Meta rejected the report, arguing it didn't take into account significant steps the company has taken to protect children.
11: Anthropic is naming former Federal Reserve Chairman Ben Bernanke to its long-term benefit trust. He will not hold an equity stake, but will be part of an independent board. That board is supposed to advise the company on how to use AI to benefit humanity. OpenAI is trying to make sure it maintains a partnership with Microsoft, since its latest model, GPT 5.6, is the preferred model for Microsoft's 365 Pilot, and Google is disclosing ads that are made using AI. Tech Report, I'm Mark Mayfield.
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12: Well, it's beautiful out there, sunny and 75, almost a little chilly in the shade. 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You've only been parked a short time and it's already 99 degrees in there. 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It only takes a few minutes for their body temperatures to rise, and that could be fatal.
13: 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A message from NHTSA and the Ad Council.